0: FM, TGI 90s, and we're doing our shocking 90s moments tonight. Let's go to the movie theater, because this is where it all started in 1993. The Jurassic Park dinosaur craze. It was when dinosaurs suddenly start to feel real again. There were groundbreaking special effects, shocked audiences. Massive blockbuster success. Can't even argue it. We had theme park rides developed because of Jurassic Park. And every kid finally wanted to be a paleontologist. If only for a few moments. And they're still going. Now, the last couple have been, dare I say, questionable. We're going with shocking things that started in the 90s tonight. Welcome to add to our list if you'd like. 855-WIN-MY-FM.
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0: 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If you're with us every week, hey, tell a friend. Share the love. Tell them to come on over here and have some fun. 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We're rolling through like crazy things from the 90s. And I don't think she's ashamed to admit this. I don't take it from her text, but she's like, John, the Pokemon craze started in the late 90s. Kids needed to snatch them all up. 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And parents had no idea what's happening. And I'll be honest with you, still to this day, I don't understand Pokemon. I do remember, though, lunch tables became like stock markets for those cards. Thank you for sending that in. 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

0: 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It's John looking for your text requests at 855 Win My FM. Drew sent me a text because we're highlighting shocking but fun things from the 90s. He took me right back to 1994. Maybe the slowest police chase in history, but everybody was watching it. The O.J. Simpson Bronco chase. TV networks cut into everything to show it live. Even sports broadcasts got interrupted. Traffic reports never the same afterwards. That white Bronco led a nationwide freeway crawl. And I, to this day, still cannot believe, and I respect the people of Los Angeles, that somehow got like bed sheets and started making signs and holding them over the interstate. Like, the fact that they got that so organized so quickly is impressive. Hey, put OJ on the list. Anything else? Shocking and fun moments from the 90s. 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

0: 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I'm looking for your text request tonight at 855-WIN-MY-FM. And we're also going through some of the great shocking moments of the 90s. You can add to the list if you'd like. And I have some good suggestions I'm going to share in just a bit. But on the TV front, let's never forget that the 90s brought us Jerry Springer and Chaos Television. I am ashamed to admit that I love that show a little too much. You had the wild confrontations on stage. The studio audience went nuts. It changed talk shows forever. It might have even ruined talk shows. But somehow, civilization agreed in the 90s that this was definitely TV. R.I.P. Jerry Springer. R.I.P. Right now, somewhere, people are chanting, Jerry, Jerry, Jerry. What do you want to add to our list? 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

0: 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Teen magazine covers everywhere. And fan rivalries got intense. See, I was never in a Backstreet Boy versus NSYNC battle because I didn't really care about either of them. They were fine, but I wasn't going to fight you over it. I wasn't going to get into a synchronized dancing competition over it. No. You do your bye-bye-byes and your everybody's and have a good time. 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

0: 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Oh, this is so good. I absolutely love it. 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People have been sharing great things. Some of the tech guys have said, like, let's not forget Windows 95 started in 1995. Someone suggested the Titanic movie fever. What's that? It's like 97 or 98. Wow. I remember I saw it on New Year's Eve. It's crazy. And let's not forget the Y2K panic in 1999. The world thought computers might forget everything when they flipped over to 2000. People were stockpiling supplies. The news was warning us that there could be chaos. Midnight came. 1999 rolled over to 2000, and nothing really happened. It was the biggest countdown to mostly nothing ever. We were there. Anything else you want to put on this list, you let me know. Here is the number to text tonight. 855-WIN-MY-FM.
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9: Here's Brockville's 3-day forecast from the MyFM Weather Center. Tonight, clear skies, the low is 13. Tomorrow, sunshine, it'll feel like 33. And Sunday, a sun and cloud mix with a 40% chance of showers and a high of 27. I'm Evan Gibb, 104.9 MyFM, Brockville's breaking and local news.

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3: Here's Brockville's three-day forecast from the MyFM Weather Center. Tonight, clear skies, the low is 13. Tomorrow, sunshine, it'll feel like 33. And Sunday, a sun and cloud mix with a 40% chance of showers and a high of 27. I'm Evan Gibb, 104.9 MyFM, Brockville's breaking and

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2: Here's Brockville's three-day forecast from the MyFM Weather Center. Tonight, clear skies, the low is 13. Tomorrow, sunshine, it'll feel like 33. And Sunday, a sun and cloud mix with a 40% chance of showers and a high of 27. I'm Evan Gibb, 104.9 MyFM, Brockville's breaking and local news.

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1: Here's Brockville's three-day forecast from the MyFM Weather Center. Tonight, clear skies, the low is 13. Tomorrow, sunshine, it'll feel like 33. And Sunday, a sun and cloud mix with a 40% chance of showers and a high of 27. I'm Evan Gibb, 104.9 MyFM, Brockville's breaking and low.

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4: Here's Brockville's three-day forecast from the MyFM Weather Center. Tonight, clear skies, the low is 13. Tomorrow, sunshine, it'll feel like 33. And Sunday, a sun and cloud mix with a 40% chance of showers and a high of 27. I'm Evan Gibb, 104.9 MyFM, Brockville's breaking and local news.

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1: Here's Brockville's three-day forecast from the MyFM Weather Center. Tonight, clear skies, the low is 13. Tomorrow, sunshine, it'll feel like 33. And Sunday, a sun and cloud mix with a 40% chance of showers and a high of 27. I'm Evan Gibb, 104.9 MyFM, Brockville's breaking and local news.

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1: Here's Brockville's three-day forecast from the MyFM Weather Center. Tonight, clear skies, the low is 13. Tomorrow, sunshine, it'll feel like 33. And Sunday, a sun and cloud mix with a 40% chance of showers and a high of 27. I'm Evan Gibb, 104.9 MyFM, Brockville's breaking and local.

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1: Here's Brockville's three-day forecast from the MyFM Weather Center. Tonight, clear skies, the low is 13. Tomorrow, sunshine, it'll feel like 33. And Sunday, a sun and cloud mix with a 40% chance of showers and a high of 27. I'm Evan Gibb, 104.9 MyFM, Brockville's breaking and

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2: Here's Brockville's three-day forecast from the MyFM Weather Center. Tonight, clear skies, the low is 13. Tomorrow, sunshine, it'll feel like 33. And Sunday, a sun and cloud mix with a 40% chance of showers and a high of 27. I'm Evan Gibb, 104.9 MyFM, Brockville's breaking and local.

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1: Here's Brockville's three-day forecast from the MyFM Weather Center. Tonight, clear skies, the low is 13. Tomorrow, sunshine, it'll feel like 33. And Sunday, a sun and cloud mix with a 40% chance of showers and a high of 27. I'm Evan Gibb, 104.9 MyFM, Brockville's breaking and

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4: Here's Brock Phil's three-day forecast from the MyFM Weather Center. Tonight, clear skies, the low is 13. Tomorrow, sunshine, it'll feel like 33. And Sunday, a sun and cloud mix with a 40% chance of showers and a high of 27. 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
1: Here's Brockville's three-day forecast from the MyFM Weather Center. Tonight, clear skies, the low is 13. Tomorrow, sunshine, it'll feel like 33. And Sunday, a sun and cloud mix with a 40% chance of showers and a high of 27. I'm Evan Gibb, 104.9 MyFM, Brockville's breaking and local.

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1: Here's Brockville's three-day forecast from the MyFM Weather Center. Tonight, clear skies, the low is 13. Tomorrow, sunshine, it'll feel like 33. And Sunday, a sun and cloud mix with a 40% chance of showers and a high of 27. I'm Evan Gibb, 104.9 MyFM, Brockville's breaking and local news.

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6: Here's Brockville's 3-day forecast from the MyFM Weather Center. Today, sunshine, it'll feel like 32. Tonight, clear skies with increasing cloudiness, the low is 17. Tomorrow, a sun and cloud mix with a chance of an afternoon thundershower, it'll feel like 35. And Monday, cloudy skies with a 60% chance of showers and a high of 28. 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
1: This is My FM on the weekend. It's 7 o'clock. Here's what's happening.
2: Sunshine, it'll feel like 32. Good morning, I'm Evan Gibb. HFI Pyrotechnics Incorporated announced a $120 million expansion Thursday in Prescott. The project will create more local jobs and increase production. With more, here's President Rhiannon Isles.
3: We've now created a stable, growing place of employment and a significant contribution to the Canadian Defense and Armed Forces. And, you know, we're here to stay and we're here to grow. And it's going to add more jobs, and not just here, but, you know, with our partners in other companies. And as we grow, we'll be using, you know, local folks wherever we can.
2: The first phase of a five-year growth plan includes new buildings, roads, utilities, research programs, and manufacturing equipment. The Brockville and District Chamber of Commerce has unveiled the finalists for its 2026 Business of the Year Award. The nominees are Thousand Islands Brewery, Janie King of Eastern Ontario, and Canadian Tire Brockville. The winner will be announced during the 67th Annual Awards of Excellence Gala on September 17th at the Brockville Country Club. And Mother Nature put a stop to the action early last Saturday and canceled a scheduled racing program at the Brockville Speedway. Fortunately, today's conditions are looking perfect. Here's Tim Baltz with more.
4: With last week's rainout at the Brockville, Ontario Speedway, drivers and teams are gearing up to get back at it Saturday night at 7 p.m. Culligan will be on hand as the title sponsor for the night, featuring the return of the Action Sprint Tour for the first time since 2023, which will feature the drivers from the Supernaut Truck Shop Crate Sprint Car Division, plus many Series Invaders on hand as well. Also on the card, we'll have the Dirt Car 358 Modifieds, plus Dirt Car Sportsman. The Novice Sportsman and Street Stocks will be back on the card this weekend as well. Chris Rabbi, he leads the modified point standings by 4 points over Bobby Harrington going into the weekend. Jessica Power is the leader in the sportsman division. Andrew Hennessy is the leader in the crate sprint car division heading into a night for show-up points only for the track regulars. Garen Thompson leads Ryland Poole by 22 markers in the novice sportsman class. And in street stock, Stefan Philippe leads the street stock division by 17 points over Francis Gauthier. Lots happening this weekend, and of course the gates open as always at 4 p.m. with racing starting at 7 p.m. From the Brockville, Ontario Speedway, I'm Tim Baltz.
2: In sports, in Major League Baseball yesterday, the Boston Red Sox beat Toronto 6-4. The two teams continue their series in Beantown this afternoon, and the Commonwealth Games are underway in Glasgow, Scotland. Yesterday, on day one, Jack Gill of Brockville earned bronze in the men's 100-meter butterfly. The next time you're scrolling through your phone, check out brockvilledaily.ca and see what Brockville's talking about. Your three-day weather is next.
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2: Here's Brockville's three-day forecast from the MyFM Weather Center. Today, sunshine, it'll feel like 32. Tonight, clear skies with increasing cloudiness, the low is 17. Tomorrow, a sun and cloud mix with the chance of an afternoon thundershower, it'll feel like 35. And Monday, cloudy skies with a 60% chance of showers and a high of 28. I'm Evan Gibb, 104.9 MyFM, Brockville's breaking and local.

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6: Here's Brockville's three-day forecast from the MyFM Weather Center. Today, sunshine, it'll feel like 32. Tonight, clear skies with increasing cloudiness, the low is 17. Tomorrow, a sun and cloud mix with a chance of an afternoon thundershower, it'll feel like 35. And Monday, cloudy skies with a 60% chance of showers and a high of 28. I'm Evan Gibb, 104.9 MyFM, Brockville's breaking and local news.

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0: This is MyFM on the weekend. It's 8 o'clock. Here's what's happening.
1: Sunshine, it'll feel like 32. Good morning, I'm Evan Gibb. Hot and humid weather across eastern Ontario creates the ideal conditions for summer thunderstorms, says Environment Canada senior climatologist David Phillips. Most storms are brief and move through quickly, bringing lightning, heavy rain, and gusty winds.
2: That when it's hot and humid, there's a risk of thunderstorm. Now, not necessarily severe thunderstorm, and I'm going to mention what I mean by severe, but just the fact that you're going to get a thunder boomer.
1: He reminds residents that lightning is always dangerous and encourages them to keep an eye on forecasts and head indoors when storms approach. H&T Comics and Collectibles in Brockville has launched a fundraiser supporting local families through donations to the Brockville and Area Food Bank and the Life for Liam Collection. Locals can donate non-perishable food items or cash to receive raffle tickets for a chance to win a free graded comic. The fundraiser runs until Saturday, August 1st, when the draw takes place. And Mother Nature put a stop to the action early last Saturday and canceled the scheduled racing program at the Brockville Speedway. Fortunately, today's conditions are looking perfect. Here's Tim Baltz with more.
3: With last week's rainout at the Brockville, Ontario Speedway, drivers and teams are gearing up to get back at it Saturday night at 7 p.m. Culligan will be on hand as the title sponsor for the night, featuring the return of the Action Sprint Tour for the first time since 2023, which will feature the drivers from the Supernaut Truck Shop Crate Sprint Car Division, plus many Series Invaders on hand as well. Also on the card, we'll have the Dirt Car 358 Modifieds, plus Dirt Car Sportsman. The Novice Sportsman and Street Stocks will be back on the car this weekend as well. Chris Rabby, he leads the modified point standings by 4 points over Bobby Harrington going into the weekend. Jessica Power is the leader in the sportsman division. Andrew Hennessy is the leader in the crate sprint car division heading into a night for show-up points only for the track regulars. Garen Thompson leads Ryland Poole by 22 markers in the novice sportsman class. And in street stock, Stefan Philippe leads the street stock division by 17 points over Francis Gauthier. Lots happening this weekend. And, of course, the gates open, as always, at 4 p.m. with racing starting at 7 p.m. From the Brockville, Ontario Speedway, I'm Tim Baltz.
1: In sports, in Major League Baseball yesterday, the Boston Red Sox beat Toronto 6-4. The two teams continue their series in Beantown this afternoon. And the Commonwealth Games are underway in Glasgow, Scotland. Yesterday, on day one, Jack Gill of Brockville earned bronze in the men's 100-meter butterfly. The next time you're scrolling through your phone, check out brockvilledaily.ca and see what Brockville's talking about. Your three-day weather is next.
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1: Here's Brockville's three-day forecast from the MyFM Weather Center. Today, sunshine, it'll feel like 32. Tonight, clear skies with increasing cloudiness, the low is 17. Tomorrow, a sun and cloud mix with the chance of an afternoon thundershower, it'll feel like 35. And Monday, cloudy skies with a 60% chance of showers and a high of 28. 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

0: Good Saturday morning. It's Lorena here from MyFM in the Morning with Jamie and Lorena. It's the weekend show where we like to take a look back at our favorite stories and conversations of the week that was. Every Friday, we have the Gardening Minute with our gardening expert, Mark Cullen. And this week, we talked about the do's and don'ts of midsummer trying to grow grass seed and asked him first if he recommends this.
1: No. You know, the best thing you can do is find a chair, sit down, read a book. We fuss over our lawns at a time of year in July and early August when the lawn really wants to go to sleep. If it's hot and dry where you live, your lawn wants to go dormant. And, of course, many of us force them. We give it a slap in the head by watering it every night with an in-ground watering system that's set on some automatic setting. It's silly. It's just a silly use of water. Better to let the grass do what it naturally does, which is go brown. You won't have to cut it. It won't look very good. I'll be the first to admit it. But when cooler temperatures come back in mid-August and when rain begins to fall, hopefully late in the summer or early fall, your lawn will recover for the most part. And if there are some dead patches, the best time to put down grass seed is late summer, early fall. Late August through September, early October. Those 2 months, that two-month period. That's golden. And that's when people who grow sod for a living sow all their new crops, late fall, not in the spring. So be patient. And remember, grass is a creature of nature. It has its own cycle. So don't force it to grow when it doesn't want to grow.
0: That's our gardening expert, Mark Cullen. So yeah, just be patient with your lawn. This is MyFM on the weekend.
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0: It's MyFM on the weekend. Lorena Dixon here with you. Jamie is back after 6 weeks off for parental leave on Monday. So that's exciting news. Also exciting was that we heard for the first time on MyFM in the morning, at least, about Jimothy, the raccoon that you're now probably seeing everywhere. He was part of our Animal Tales this week. Animal Tales, everyone knows, this is probably one of my favorite segments. You tolerate it, Chris.
1: That's exactly correct. Let's move on.
0: Well, a raccoon named Jimothy is going viral in Seattle's Ballard neighborhood. An Instagram post featuring the unusual-looking animal surpassed 300,000 likes with multiple sightings posted online. The Washington Department of Fish and Wildlife says the animal appears healthy and should be left alone. So, of course, the local news station went out to see if they could find this little thing.
2: There may be a new mythical creature in town.
3: With small feet. Yeah. We're talking about a very odd-looking raccoon people are now calling Jimothy. Yeah, Cairo 7's Jack Bilyeu went looking for that creature. He joins us live in Ballard right now. So did you find him, Jack?
4: Well, we looked hard, but he did not turn up. Probably sleeping right now, because raccoons are, after all, nocturnal. But just because we didn't see him doesn't mean he's not out there, because he is all over social media. An Instagram post launched the animal into fame. It sits at more than 300,000 likes. Since then, other people have taken to the web to post their sightings of this animal they call Jimothy, like this clip of the raccoon walking around on someone's deck.
0: It's believed Jimothy suffers from short spine syndrome, a rare genetic condition that significantly shortens his spine. He kind of looks like a furry balloon, Chris, on four legs.
1: You know your news content is great when a neighborhood cat has become an unlikely local celebrity after being caught on camera hauling what appeared to be a stolen pool noodle down the sidewalk. The fluffy feline was featured in a local TV news report. Again, great news content after someone spotted him carrying the oversized foam noodle nearly four times the size from a nearby yard with a giant pool toy balanced in his mouth. The determined cat waddled along as he had somewhere very important to be. The footage quickly spread online with viewers joking that the cat wasn't stealing anything at all. Instead, many insisted he was simply reclaiming property that rightfully belonged to him, because every cat owner knows felines believe they own absolutely everything.
0: Even the pool noodle.
1: Yep.
0: And a newly discovered species of monkey boasting a distinct orange cream patch around their mouth has been identified in the Democratic Republic of Congo. It represents only the fifth new species of African monkey discovered over the past 75 years. First spotted as a blurry image in 2008, researchers spent a decade tracking the elusive tree-dwelling primate before capturing definitive evidence in 2018. Locals call the small 6.8 kilogram monkey Likweli, and it remains incredibly rare, with only 8 out of 52 surveyed villages reporting sightings.
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10: Here's Brockville's three-day forecast from the MyFM Weather Center. Today, sunshine, it'll feel like 32. Tonight, clear skies with increasing cloudiness, the low is 17. Tomorrow, a sun and cloud mix with a chance of an afternoon thundershower, it'll feel like 35. And Monday, cloudy skies with a 60% chance of showers and a high of 28. I'm Evan Gibb, 104.9 MyFM, Brockville's breaking and local news.
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0: This is My FM on the weekend. It's 9 o'clock. Here's what's happening.
1: Sunshine, it'll feel like 32. Good morning, I'm Evan Gibb. HFI Pyrotechnics Incorporated announced a $120 million expansion Thursday in Prescott. The project will create more local jobs and increase production. With more, here's President Rhiannon Isles.
2: We've now created a stable, growing place of employment and a significant contribution to the Canadian Defense and Armed Forces. And, you know, we're here to stay and we're here to grow. And it's going to add more jobs, and not just here, but, you know, with our partners in other companies. And as we grow, we'll be using, you know, local folks wherever we can.
1: The first phase of a five-year growth plan includes new buildings, roads, utilities, research programs, and manufacturing equipment. The Brockville and District Chamber of Commerce has unveiled the finalists for its 2026 Business of the Year Award. The nominees are Thousand Islands Brewery, Janie King of Eastern Ontario, and Canadian Tire Brockville. The winner will be announced during the 67th Annual Awards of Excellence Gala on September 17th at the Brockville Country Club. And Mother Nature put a stop to the action early last Saturday and canceled the scheduled racing program at the Brockville Speedway. Fortunately, today's conditions are looking perfect. Here's Tim Baltz with more.
3: With last week's rainout at the Brockville, Ontario Speedway, drivers and teams are gearing up to get back at it Saturday night at 7 p.m. Culligan will be on hand as the title sponsor for the night, featuring the return of the Action Sprint Tour for the first time since 2023, which will feature the drivers from the Supernaut Truck Shop Crate Sprint Car Division, plus many Series Invaders on hand as well. Also on the card, we'll have the Dirt Car 358 Modifieds, plus Dirt Car Sportsman. The Novice Sportsman and Street Stocks will be back on the card this weekend as well. Chris Rabby, he leads the modified point standings by 4 points over Bobby Harrington going into the weekend. Jessica Power is the leader in the sportsman division. Andrew Hennessy is the leader in the crate sprint car division heading into a night for show-up points only for the track regulars. Garen Thompson leads Ryland Poole by 22 markers in the novice sportsman class. And in street stock, Stefan Philippe leads the street stock division by 17 points over Francis Gauthier. Lots happening this weekend, and of course the gates open as always at 4 p.m. with racing starting at 7 p.m. From the Brockville, Ontario Speedway, I'm Tim Baltz.
1: In sports, in Major League Baseball yesterday, the Boston Red Sox beat Toronto 6-4. The two teams continue their series in Beantown this afternoon, and the Commonwealth Games are underway in Glasgow, Scotland. Yesterday, on day one, Jack Gill of Brockville earned bronze in the men's 100-meter butterfly. The next time you're scrolling through your phone, check out brockvilledaily.ca and see what Brockville's talking about. Your three-day weather is next.
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1: Here's Brockville's three-day forecast from the MyFM Weather Center. Today, sunshine, it'll feel like 32. Tonight, clear skies with increasing cloudiness, the low is 17. Tomorrow, a sun and cloud mix with a chance of an afternoon thundershower, it'll feel like 35. And Monday, cloudy skies with a 60% chance of showers and a high of 28. I'm Evan Gibb, 104.9 MyFM, Brockville's breaking and

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3: Here's Brockville's three-day forecast from the MyFM Weather Center. Today, sunshine, it'll feel like 32. Tonight, clear skies with increasing cloudiness, the low is 17. Tomorrow, a sun and cloud mix with a chance of an afternoon thundershower, it'll feel like 35. And Monday, cloudy skies with a 60% chance of showers and a high of 28. 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

0: thank you for starting your day here with us. Let's head to Facebook, Lorena.
1: Yeah. So from Facebook, some interesting and funny musings this morning. I think it's a disgrace that after 60 years, most people have no idea who Neil Armstrong is or what kind of trumpet he played.
0: The devil whispered, "I'm coming for you." I whispered back, "Great. Bring some beer."
1: How am I supposed to know if I have regular Taco Bell diarrhea or parasite Taco Bell diarrhea?
0: We are the only generation that treats the low-fuel dashboard light like an exciting game of chicken instead of a warning. Lorena, truth be told, I did that 2 days ago. I got home, I had 21 kilometers left till empty.
1: It's a matter of satisfaction, isn't it? I know. It's so simple to be wise. Just think of something stupid to say and then don't say it.
0: True. Okay. My wife just opened up a jar of pickles by herself, which makes me wonder if my days around here are numbered.
1: Isn't it weird that Star Trek goes where no one has gone before, yet they always find someone there?
0: Yeah, that's true. That's true. My process for getting out of bed in the morning has been compared to a flipped over beetle.
1: Yeah, that's so cute. They say that the machines of the future will be as smart as people. Okay, which people? That matters quite a bit.
0: Yes, it does. Look, I can give you awkward silence or awkward conversation. The choice is yours.
1: I told my doctor I'm exercising daily, which is technically true because running out of patience counts as cardio.
0: And our last entry from Facebook. It's hard to know who to trust these days, but I've narrowed it down to people who use their blinkers.
1: They're my people. They're rare these days, aren't they, Chris? It's MyFM on the weekend.
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0: This is MyFM on the weekend. It's 10 o'clock. Here's what's happening.
1: Sunshine, it'll feel like 32. Good morning, I'm Evan Gibb. Hot and humid weather across eastern Ontario creates the ideal conditions for summer thunderstorms, says Environment Canada senior climatologist David Phillips. Most storms are brief and move through quickly, bringing lightning, heavy rain, and gusty winds.
2: That when it's hot and humid, there's a risk of thunderstorm. Now, not necessarily severe thunderstorm, and I'm going to mention what I mean by severe, but just the fact that you're going to get a thunder boomer.
1: He reminds residents that lightning is always dangerous and encourages them to keep an eye on forecasts and head indoors when storms approach. H&T Comics and Collectibles in Brockville has launched a fundraiser supporting local families through donations to the Brockville and Area Food Bank and the Life for Liam Collection. Locals can donate non-perishable food items or cash to receive raffle tickets for a chance to win a free graded comic. The fundraiser runs until Saturday, August 1st, when the draw takes place. And Mother Nature put a stop to the action early last Saturday and canceled the scheduled racing program at the Brockville Speedway. Fortunately, today's conditions are looking perfect. Here's Tim Baltz with more.
3: With last week's rainout at the Brockville, Ontario Speedway, drivers and teams are gearing up to get back at it Saturday night at 7 p.m. Culligan will be on hand as the title sponsor for the night, featuring the return of the Action Sprint Tour for the first time since 2023, which will feature the drivers from the Supernaut Truck Shop Crate Sprint Car Division, plus many series invaders on hand as well. Also on the card, we'll have the Dirt Car 358 Modifieds, plus Dirt Car Sportsman. The Novice Sportsman and Street Stocks will be back on the car this weekend as well. Chris Rabby, he leads the modified point standings by 4 points over Bobby Harrington going into the weekend. Jessica Power is the leader in the sportsman division. Andrew Hennessy is the leader in the crate sprint car division heading into a night for show-up points only for the track regulars. Garen Thompson leads Ryland Poole by 22 markers in the novice sportsman class. And in street stock, Stefan Philippe leads the street stock division by 17 points over Francis Gauthier. Lots happening this weekend. And, of course, the gates open, as always, at 4 p.m. with racing starting at 7 p.m. From the Brockville, Ontario Speedway, I'm Tim Baltz.
1: In sports, in Major League Baseball yesterday, the Boston Red Sox beat Toronto 6-4. The two teams continue their series in Beantown this afternoon. And the Commonwealth Games are underway in Glasgow, Scotland. Yesterday, on day one, Jack Gill of Brockville earned bronze in the men's 100-meter butterfly. The next time you're scrolling through your phone, check out BrockvilleDaily.ca and see what Brockville's talking about. Your three-day weather is next.
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1: Here's Brockville's 3-day forecast from the MyFM Weather Center. Today, sunshine, it'll feel like 32. Tonight, clear skies with increasing cloudiness, the low is 17. Tomorrow, a sun and cloud mix with a chance of an afternoon thundershower, it'll feel like 35. And Monday, cloudy skies with a 60% chance of showers and a high of 28. I'm Evan Gibb, 104.9 MyFM, Brockville's Breaking and Local.

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1: Good Saturday morning. It's Lorena here from MyFM in the Morning with Jamie and Lorena. It's the weekend show where we like to take a look back at our favorite stories and conversations of the week that was. Every Friday, we have the Gardening Minute with our gardening expert, Mark Cullen. And this week, we talked about the do's and don'ts of midsummer trying to grow grass seed and asked him first if he recommends this.
2: No. You know, the best thing you can do is find a chair, sit down, read a book. We fuss over our lawns at a time of year in July and early August when the lawn really wants to go to sleep. If it's hot and dry where you live, your lawn wants to go dormant. And of course, many of us force them. We give it a slap in the head by watering it every night with an in-ground watering system that's set on some automatic setting. It's silly. It's just a silly use of water. Better to let the grass do what it naturally does, which is go brown. Won't have to cut it. It won't look very good. I'll be the first to admit it. But when cooler temperatures come back in mid-August and when rain begins to fall, hopefully late in the summer or early fall, your lawn will recover for the most part. And if there are some dead patches, the best time to put down grass seed is late summer, early fall. Late August through September, early October. Those 2 months, that two-month period. That's golden. And that's when people who grow sod for a living sow all their new crops, late fall, not in the spring. So be patient. And remember, grass is a creature of nature. It has its own cycle. So don't force it to grow when it doesn't want to grow.
1: That's our gardening expert, Mark Cullen. So yeah, just be patient with your lawn. This is MyFM on the weekend.
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0: It's MyFM on the weekend. Lorena Dixon here with you. Jamie is back after 6 weeks off for parental leave on Monday. So that's exciting news. Also exciting was that we heard for the first time on MyFM in the morning, at least, about Jimothy, the raccoon that you're now probably seeing everywhere. He was part of our Animal Tales this week. Animal Tales, everyone knows, this is probably one of my favorite segments. You tolerate it, Chris.
1: That's exactly correct. Let's move on.
0: Well, a raccoon named Jimothy is going viral in Seattle's Ballard neighborhood. An Instagram post featuring the unusual-looking animal surpassed 300,000 likes, with multiple sightings posted online. The Washington Department of Fish and Wildlife says the animal appears healthy and should be left alone. So, of course, the local news station went out to see if they could find this little thing.
2: There may be a new mythical creature in town.
3: With small feet. Yeah. We're talking about a very odd-looking raccoon people are now calling Jimothy. Yeah, Cairo 7's Jack Bilyeu went looking for that creature. He joins us live in Ballard right now. So did you find him, Jack?
4: Well, we looked hard, but he did not turn up. Probably sleeping right now, because raccoons are, after all, nocturnal. But just because we didn't see him doesn't mean he's not out there, because he is all over social media. An Instagram post launched the animal into fame. It sits at more than 300,000 likes. Since then, other people have taken to the web to post their sightings of this animal they call Jimothy, like this clip of the raccoon walking around on someone's deck.
0: It's believed Jimothy suffers from short spine syndrome, a rare genetic condition that significantly shortens his spine. He kind of looks like a furry balloon, Chris, on four legs.
1: You know your news content is great when a neighborhood cat has become an unlikely local celebrity after being caught on camera hauling what appeared to be a stolen pool noodle down the sidewalk. The fluffy feline was featured in a local TV news report. Again, great news content, after someone spotted him carrying the oversized foam noodle, nearly four times his size, from a nearby yard with a giant pool toy balanced in his mouth. The determined cat waddled along as he had somewhere very important to be. The footage quickly spread online, with viewers joking that the cat wasn't stealing anything at all. Instead, many insisted he was simply reclaiming property that rightfully belonged to him, because every cat owner knows felines believe they own absolutely everything.
0: Even the pool noodle.
1: Yep.
0: And a newly discovered species of monkey boasting a distinct orange cream patch around their mouth has been identified in the Democratic Republic of Congo. It represents only the fifth new species of African monkey discovered over the past 75 years. First spotted as a blurry image in 2008, researchers spent a decade tracking the elusive tree-dwelling primate before capturing definitive evidence in 2018. Locals call the small 6.8 kilogram monkey Likweli, and it remains incredibly rare, with only 8 out of 52 surveyed villages reporting sightings.
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10: Here's Brockville's 3-day forecast from the MyFM Weather Center. Today, sunshine, it'll feel like 32. Tonight, clear skies with increasing cloudiness, the low is 17. Tomorrow, a sun and cloud mix with a chance of an afternoon thundershower, it'll feel like 35. And Monday, cloudy skies with a 60% chance of showers and a high of 28. I'm Evan Gibb, 104.9 MyFM, Brockville's breaking and local news.

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3: So nice to be here with you on a Saturday morning. 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

0: This is My FM on the weekend. It's 11 o'clock. Here's what's happening.
1: Sunshine, it'll feel like 32. Good morning, I'm Evan Gibb. HFI Pyrotechnics Incorporated announced a $120 million expansion Thursday in Prescott. The project will create more local jobs and increase production. With more, here's President Rhiannon Isles.
2: We've now created a stable, growing place of employment and a significant contribution to the Canadian Defense and Armed Forces. And, you know, we're here to stay and we're here to grow. And it's going to add more jobs, and not just here, but, you know, with our partners in other companies. And as we grow, we'll be using, you know, local folks wherever we can.
1: The first phase of a five-year growth plan includes new buildings, roads, utilities, research programs, and manufacturing equipment. The Brockville and District Chamber of Commerce has unveiled the finalists for its 2026 Business of the Year Award. The nominees are Thousand Islands Brewery, Janie King of Eastern Ontario, and Canadian Tire Brockville. The winner will be announced during the 67th Annual Awards of Excellence Gala on September 17th, at the Brockville Country Club. And Mother Nature put a stop to the action early last Saturday and canceled the scheduled racing program at the Brockville Speedway. Fortunately, today's conditions are looking perfect. Here's Tim Baltz with more.
3: 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night, featuring the return of the Action Sprint Tour for the first time since 2023, which will feature the drivers from the Supernaut Truck Shop Crate Sprint Car Division, plus many Series Invaders on hand as well. Also on the card, we'll have the Dirt Car 358 Modifieds, plus Dirt Car Sportsman. The Novice Sportsman and Street Stocks will be back on the card this weekend as well. Well, Chris Rabby, he leads the modified point standings by 4 points over Bobby Harrington going into the weekend. Jessica Power is the leader in the sportsman division. Andrew Hennessy is the leader in the crate sprint car division, heading into a night for show-up points only for the track regulars. Garen Thompson leads Ryland Poole by 22 markers in the novice sportsman class. And in street stock, Stefan Philippe leads the street stock division by 17 points over Francis Gauthier. Lots happening this weekend, and of course the gates open as always at 4 p.m. with racing starting at 7 p.m. From the Brockville, Ontario Speedway, I'm Tim Baltz.
1: In sports, in Major League Baseball yesterday, the Boston Red Sox beat Toronto 6-4. The two teams continue their series in Beantown this afternoon, and the Commonwealth Games are underway in Glasgow, Scotland. Yesterday, on day one, Jack Gill of Brockville earned bronze in the men's 100-meter butterfly. The next time you're scrolling through your phone, check out brockvilledaily.ca and see what Brockville's talking about. Your three-day weather is next.
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1: Here's Brockville's three-day forecast from the MyFM Weather Center. Today, sunshine, it'll feel like 32. Tonight, clear skies with increasing cloudiness, the low is 17. Tomorrow, a sun and cloud mix with a chance of an afternoon thundershower, it'll feel like 35. And Monday, cloudy skies with a 60% chance of showers and a high of 28. 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

0: have lots of fun on MyFM in the morning with Jamie and Lorena over the past 6 weeks, and I want to say thank you to him again. Chris Soares has been filling in for Jamie, doing a great job. We had a lot of fun, a lot of great content, a lot of great conversations. And on Saturday mornings, we like to take those conversations back to you. Some of our favorite ones. This one was very interesting. The five toughest questions a man could ask. No, a woman could ask a man. Easy for me to say. So we have been getting a lot of action on the text line this morning. People guessing. And what with that funny one? Yeah. Marcel said he once had a girlfriend ask if he thought she'd go to heaven. And he said, yeah, baby. But he actually didn't. I guess she was a bad girl.
1: Wow.
0: Some other ones. Sabrina earlier said, what are you thinking? And that was one of them.
1: Yeah.
0: Donald said, do I look fat in this outfit is another question.
1: Mm.
0: And that is another one. Sure.
1: Yeah. Hashtag backed in the corner. another one we had was, do you love me? Another backing into a corner question. Come on now, ladies. What are we going to say? No, I don't. When you only have one option, just one exit door, one pathway, it's a backed into a corner question. Do you love me? Really?
0: Yeah.
1: No, actually, no, I don't. But let's go out for dinner.
0: Yeah. That's right. Yeah. I kind of enjoy your company. You're okay. You don't smell too bad. Okay. Do you love me is one. You know what? In my whole life, I've never asked someone that question. I think us ladies know better. Another one that's on the list. Do you think she looks prettier than me? I ask my husband this too much.
1: I'm not going to say what I already said, but it's another example. Yeah. I think she looks very attractive.
0: No.
1: What
0: Chris,
1: mean? No. Hey, listen, just because you're on a diet doesn't mean you can't look at the menu. Come on now. You're telling me that ladies don't look at other guys and say, wow, he's handsome.
0: Yeah.
1: Wow, he's hot. Come on now, Lorena. Let's be honest now.
0: Yeah, we do, but you're not allowed to. Okay.
1: And okay.
0: Come on. And the last one, what would you do if I died?
1: Well, I'd throw you a pretty good service.
0: Okay, that's nice. Yes. Those are the five. What are you thinking? Do you love me? Do I look fat? Do you think she looks prettier than me? What would you do if I died? Are those the ones you thought they would be? This is MyFM in the morning.
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5: Here's Brockville's 3-day forecast from the MyFM Weather Center. Today, sunshine, it'll feel like 32. Tonight, clear skies with increasing cloudiness, the low is 17. Tomorrow, a sun and cloud mix with a chance of an afternoon thundershower, it'll feel like 35. And Monday, cloudy skies with a 60% chance of showers and a high of 28. I'm Evan Gibb, 104.9 MyFM, Brockville's breaking and

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1: Thank you for starting your day here with us. Let's head to Facebook, Lorena.
2: Yeah. So from Facebook, some interesting and funny musings this morning. I think it's a disgrace that after 60 years, most people have no idea who Neil Armstrong is or what kind of trumpet he played.
1: The devil whispered, "I'm coming for you." I whispered back, "Great. Bring some beer."
2: How am I supposed to know if I have regular Taco Bell diarrhea or parasite Taco Bell diarrhea?
1: We are the only generation that treats the low-fuel dashboard light like an exciting game of chicken instead of a warning. Lorena, truth be told, I did that 2 days ago. I got home, I had 21 kilometers left till empty.
2: It's a matter of satisfaction, isn't it? I know. It's so simple to be wise. Just think of something stupid to say and then don't say it.
1: True. Okay. My wife just opened up a jar of pickles by herself, which makes me wonder if my days around here are numbered.
2: Isn't it weird that Star Trek goes where no one has gone before, yet they always find someone there?
1: Yeah, that's true. That's true. My process for getting out of bed in the morning has been compared to a flipped over beetle.
2: That's so cute. They say that the machines of the future will be as smart as people. Okay, which people? That matters quite a bit.
1: Yes, it does. Look, I can give you awkward silence or awkward conversation. The choice is yours.
2: I told my doctor I'm exercising daily, which is technically true because running out of patience counts as cardio.
1: And our last entry from Facebook. It's hard to know who to trust these days, but I've narrowed it down to people who use their blinkers.
2: They're my people. They're rare these days, aren't they, Chris? It's MyFM on the weekend.
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1: Sunshine, it'll feel like 32. Good afternoon, I'm Evan Gibb. Hot and humid weather across eastern Ontario creates the ideal conditions for summer thunderstorms, says Environment Canada senior climatologist David Phillips. Most storms are brief and move through quickly, bringing lightning, heavy rain, and gusty winds.
2: That when it's hot and humid, there's a risk of thunderstorm. Now, not necessarily severe thunderstorm, and I'm going to mention what I mean by severe, but just the fact that you're going to get a thunder boomer.
1: He reminds residents that lightning is always dangerous and encourages them to keep an eye on forecasts and head indoors when storms approach. H&T Comics and Collectibles in Brockville has launched a fundraiser supporting local families through donations to the Brockville and Area Food Bank and the Life for Liam Collection. Locals can donate non-perishable food items or cash to receive raffle tickets for a chance to win a free graded comic. The fundraiser runs until Saturday, August 1st, when the draw takes place. And Mother Nature put a stop to the action early last Saturday and canceled the scheduled racing program at the Brockville Speedway. Fortunately, today's conditions are looking perfect. Here's Tim Baltz with more.
3: 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night, featuring the return of the Action Sprint Tour for the first time since 2023, which will feature the drivers from the Supernaut Truck Shop Crate Sprint Car Division, plus many Series Invaders 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The Novice Sportsman and Street Stocks will be back on the car this weekend as well. Chris Rabby, he leads the modified point standings by 4 points over Bobby Harrington going into the weekend. Jessica Power is the leader in the sportsman division. Andrew Hennessy is the leader in the crate sprint car division heading into a night for show-up points only for the track regulars. Garen Thompson leads Ryland Poole by 22 markers in the novice sportsman class. And in street stock, Stefan Philippe leads the street stock division by 17 points over Francis Gauthier. Lots happening this weekend. And, of course, the gates open, as always, at 4 p.m. with racing starting at 7 p.m. From the Brockville, Ontario Speedway, I'm Tim Baltz.
1: In sports, in Major League Baseball yesterday, the Boston Red Sox beat Toronto 6-4. The two teams continue their series in Beantown this afternoon. And the Commonwealth Games are underway in Glasgow, Scotland. Yesterday, on day one, Jack Gill of Brockville earned bronze in the men's 100-meter butterfly. The next time you're scrolling through your phone, check out brockvilledaily.ca and see what Brockville's talking about. Your three-day weather is next.
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1: Here's Brockville's three-day forecast from the MyFM Weather Center. Today, sunshine, it'll feel like 32. Tonight, clear skies with increasing cloudiness, the low is 17. Tomorrow, a sun and cloud mix with a chance of an afternoon thundershower, it'll feel like 35. And Monday, cloudy skies with a 60% chance of showers and a high of 28. 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

0: From the album All the Pain Money Can Buy, that was Fastball with The Way. That reached number one on the Billboard Modern Rock Tracks in 1998 and stayed there for 7 weeks. And VH1 put it on its list of the 100 greatest songs of the 1990s. More where that came from on the Retro Rewind. Huey Lewis and the News coming up. It was 15 years ago that I finally saw Huey Lewis and the News live. Unfortunately, that's unlikely to happen again. Huey Lewis having serious hearing problems that don't allow him to hear harmonies and melodies properly. So he's pulled himself off the road, which is something a lot of groups should consider at this point. You see videos online of people giving it their best who once had really powerful voices and don't seem to be able to pull that off anymore. We'll talk a little bit more about that as the day goes along here on the Retro Rewind.
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5: Here's Brockville's three-day forecast from the MyFM Weather Center. Today, sunshine, it'll feel like 32. Tonight, clear skies with increasing cloudiness, the low is 17. Tomorrow, a sun and cloud mix with a chance of an afternoon thundershower, it'll feel like 35. And Monday, cloudy skies with a 60% chance of showers and a high of 28. I'm Evan Gibb, 104.9 MyFM, Brockville's breaking and local news.

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0: Sophie B. Hawkins, Damn, I Wish I Was Your Lover. That song put her on the map in 1992 from the album Tongues and Tales. And the success of that single helped earn her a Grammy nomination for Best New Artist in 1993. Coming up, music from Amy Grant with Every Heartbeat. 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
9: Here's Brockville's 3-day forecast from the MyFM Weather Center. Today, sunshine, it'll feel like 32. Tonight, clear skies with increasing cloudiness, the low is 17. Tomorrow, a sun and cloud mix with a chance of an afternoon thundershower, it'll feel like 35. And Monday, cloudy skies with a 60% chance of showers and a high of 28. I'm Evan Gibb, 104.9 MyFM, Brockville's breaking and local news.

0: We're not in Kansas anymore. That was Toto and Rosanna on MyFM's Retro Rewind back to 1982, peaking at number 2 on the Billboard Hot 100. The album Toto 4 won 6 Grammy Awards in 1983, including Album of the Year and Record of the Year for Rosanna. They're just lucky they didn't put it out the following year when Thriller came out. 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

0: There's a rock anthem, if there ever was one. The Warrior from Scandal on MyFM's Retro Rewind. And before that, Delamitri, Roll to Me. Some upbeat pop from the 1990s. It's Saturday afternoon. We're 1 week away from the August long weekend. Summertime is certainly rolling along, and we've got great music to accompany whatever you're up to today. Out in the yard, out on the porch, inside, staying cool in the AC, whatever you're doing, keep it locked here. We're going to take it up a notch. We've got Colin James up next, Chicks and Cars, and the Third World War on deck.
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0: From the album A Few Small Repairs, that was Sean Colvin and Sonny Came Home from 1997. That won them Grammy Awards for Record of the Year and Song of the Year at the 1998 Grammy Awards. And speaking of Sonny Came Home, coming up Monday morning, Jamie is coming home to the morning show on MyFM. Lorena has been missing her partner in crime, and Jamie will be back. And I think he's got some new things in his life to talk about, so make sure you're listening to MyFM in the Morning coming up on Monday.
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11: Here's Brockville's three-day forecast from the MyFM Weather Center. Today, sunshine, it'll feel like 32. Tonight, clear skies with increasing cloudiness, the low is 17. Tomorrow, a sun and cloud mix with a chance of an afternoon thundershower, it'll feel like 35. And Monday, cloudy skies with a 60% chance of showers and a high of 28. I'm Evan Gibb, 104.9 MyFM, Brockville's breaking and local news.

0: Phil Collins, Something Happened on the Way into Heaven on MyFM's Retro Rewind. And before that, Lips, Inc. and Funky Town. That's an earworm if there ever was one. You know, I don't have kids of my own, but I dated a woman with children for years, and they had this CD. Yeah, this goes back a little while. It was Marshmallow Peeps singing hit songs, including Funky Town. So it was kind of like an Alvin and the Chipmunks experience, where the voices were high-pitched, except they were supposed to be, you know, little birds, the Marshmallow Peeps. And when I hear Funky Town in my head, I hear those high-pitched little bird marshmallow peep voices singing it. It's something I'll carry with me the rest of my life. Lots of tunes still to come. It's the Retro Rewind. It's Saturday afternoon. Back into the music in just a couple of minutes.
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0: '80s tunes on the way for you here on the Retro Rewind. Tears for Fears, Sowing the Seeds of Love, then Spoons out of Toronto. The Retro Rewind continues all the way through your Saturday.

0: released in 1997 internationally. That became a hit in 1998. Eagle Eye Cherry with Save Tonight from the Desireless album. And before that, Madonna with I'll Remember, back to 1994. It's the Retro Rewind. Adam Weeks here with you. On the way, on your Saturday, here the last Saturday of July, we've got some Trooper coming up. And Trooper are making their way across Ontario for their first tour in 30 years. Before we get back into the music, don't forget, Summer is for Radio. We'll be letting you know where you can pop in to enter for your chance to win a barbecue, Blue Jays tickets, and $500 with MyFM.
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MyFM Weather Center. Today, sunshine, it'll feel like 32. Tonight, clear skies with increasing cloudiness, the low is 17. Tomorrow, a sun and cloud mix with a chance of an afternoon thundershower, it'll feel like 35. And Monday, cloudy skies with a 60% chance of showers and a high of 28. I'm Evan Gibb, 104.9 MyFM, Brockville's breaking and local news.

0: Rockville's 104.9 MyFM. You know, we're into fair season now. Delta Fair this weekend, Lombardy Fair next weekend, Merrickville Fair the following weekend, and the Spencerville Fair is in September. But we've also got the Athens Corn Fest coming up August 15th, and they're still looking for volunteers to organize the silent auction table. It's an important part of their fundraising, and it was a huge success last year. 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Again, that's coming up August 15th. 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
0: Things over to BK. The Retro Rewind continues. That's it for me, Adam Weeks. Jamie's back Monday morning, so make sure you're listening for MyFM in the morning with Jamie and Lorena.

0: The MyFM Retro Rewind. Country, rock, bluegrass, all rolled into one. The Charlie Daniels Band took home a Grammy with that storytelling classic, The Devil Went Down to Georgia, featuring one of the greatest fiddle battles ever recorded. Charlie Daniels joked that fans spent years asking him who actually won the contest. His answer was always Johnny, but the devil wasn't happy about it. This is the Retro Rewind. I'm BK.
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0: 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Florida's Sister Hazel went from playing college bars to scoring a top 20 Billboard hit with this feel-good anthem, All For You, released in 1997. The band took its name from a local nun known for helping children, proving that not every rock band has a wild origin story. It's BK, and the Retro Rewind continues.
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7: Here's Brockville's 3-day forecast from the MyFM Weather Center. Tonight, clear skies with increasing cloudiness, the low is 17. Tomorrow, a sun and cloud mix with a chance of an afternoon thundershower, it'll feel like 35. And Monday, cloudy skies with a 60% chance of showers and a high of

0: 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In 1992, that song Connected helped them win Best British Group at the Brit Awards, and they still sound effortlessly cool. The Retro Rewind continues. I'm BK.
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0: The MyFM Retro Rewind, fresh off leaving Van Halen, David Lee Roth proved he could do just about anything, and the over-the-top music video became an MTV favorite. David Lee Roth's Just a Gigolo, I Ain't Got Nobody in 1985, packed with celebrity cameos and Roth's trademark sense of humor. The Retro Rewind continues. I'm BK.
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4: Here's Brockville's three-day forecast from the MyFM Weather Center. Tonight, clear skies with increasing cloudiness, the low is 17. Tomorrow, a sun and cloud mix with the chance of an afternoon thundershower, it'll feel like 35. And Monday, cloudy skies with a 60% chance of showers and a high of 28. I'm Evan Gibb, 104.9 MyFM, Brockville's breaking.

0: 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The soulful duo Charles and Eddie recorded this worldwide hit, Would I Lie to You, in 1992. It went straight to number one in the UK, top 20 here in North America. Charles and Eddie, they only had one major hit, and that was it, but still, one that gets everybody singing along. In the MyFM Retro Rewind, I'm BK.
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9: Here's Brockville's three-day forecast from the MyFM Weather Center. Tonight, clear skies with increasing cloudiness, the low is 17. Tomorrow, a sun and cloud mix with a chance of an afternoon thundershower, it'll feel like 35. And Monday, cloudy skies with a 60% chance of showers and a high of 28.

0: 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Hearing Elton John walk on stage midway through the song just remains one of the great surprise moments in concert history. George Michael and Elton John, Don't Let the Sun Go Down on Me, from 1991. It's BK, and the Retro Rewind continues.
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0: 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After singing with hip-hop group Arrested Development, Dion Ferris broke out on her own with this soulful hit, I Know, in 1995. It got her a Grammy nomination and became one of those standout songs of the mid-1990s. It's BK. 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

0: 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One of the biggest dance records of not just the entire decade, but of all time. It's BK. 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
12: Here's Brockville's 3-day forecast from the MyFM Weather Center. Tonight, clear skies with increasing cloudiness, the low is 17. Tomorrow, a sun and cloud mix with a chance of an afternoon thundershower. It'll feel like 35. And Monday, cloudy skies with a 60% chance of showers and a high of

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